see that's the type that'll give up easily. I never thought that I could find the meaning.

0: really drunk at the time.
1: You just told me it was in Pullman Town, but so he's asking why he doesn't come up on 3011. So after yelling and screaming and telling him why he wasn't coming on 3011.
2: Свой гук, своя мова. Радио «Столица».